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2: 90s, 90s. Informer, you know, say that I'm a snowman, I go blam. I like you, boom, boom, damn.

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legit, now I'm on parole, stroke. 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She want the nigga with the biggest nuts, and guess what? He is I and I am him, slim with the tilted

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